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1: 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I'm from Murujuluk community, and you're listening to Yolongu Radio. 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
1: 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Probably in the morning on 5 o'clock in the morning. Or in the morning, probably have to wake up. Maybe not the eight time though. Maybe 4:30. Believe it, name got a half an hour drive. Got Irkalangur. Got bala airfare park. Don't got admission. Jauna free doll. We bookmark. No ma welcome. Warpa men. 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Mga man, Lady 8.9 FM Yulong Radio. 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
2: Yo, welcome back. 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

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All the way from Gang Arts in Nolan Boy. 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

0: This content was recorded in 2019 as part of the Ancient Languages New Skills Project, sponsored by the Indigenous Languages and the Arts Program, Department of Communications and the Arts.
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1: Celsius ja marciga diang Augusto. 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
1: Jo na mirvala, ni ga ngama Yunglo Radio, gara yaku Janos Bulan, ga ni ga ngama interview with Arts Board member Matthew Dulumburg. Ma.
2: Arako jama began with the church. After I left school, I went to school, gara marching school in Arastat. 1953. Ka okering ka tower, that 1961. That's makarako 8 years in school. First ngarako jama teaching, jama kuning classroom or.

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1: mm.
0: Yo, in between, now in 164 years. Kangaraku first male was sick. Yaka sick. Kangaraja was in hospital.
1: Darwin good.
0: Darwin, old Darwin hospital.
1: Mm.
0: That's why I was working missionaries. Mm. Yeah. Work. 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Ngatilja. Going up it.
1: Okay.
0: Yeah. Being really marching wrong in. Kangara. Uripu malajama. Now, chairman of the council, Vara, local council, Vara,
1: mm.
0: For a while, a couple of years, one, two, three years,
1: mm.
0: Until Jan Java, being ring Ramarkin and Jamal Ripongolina, jump from there to community worker, Morongingara. Until Jama Napur whole field Puimala Minister Ka Wawa Mala Kangara learning Napurkan community work Nungulinya College with various teachers Napurung Marjin.
1: Mm.
0: Number of teachers Napurung Marjin. Gadari or wrong in Ingaraga German community worker. IID score. IIDS. Aboriginal Advisory Development Services. Makunyakun. IIDS. Ja. Ka ngarako balanda partner ng jamang or Roger 16.
1: Mm.
0: Nyo. Yeah. Mari. Ka.
1: Dua ngatalingo arts mo.
0: Ngatalingo arts mo. IIDS.
1: Mm.
0: Ka bingri ngara. Nakon off because of Garako. Well, what happened was Garako Mel passed away. You're, I was on the job. Millingambe, you're on the outstation Millingambe. Wangayako Buria. And hey, Wangangor, Mel Garako, Garako first wife. I got sick, and when I went wrong again, Wangalil. Wala laka ang alung mail from the hospital, but she was just about to die. Ka bunan ngara hospital, malingimbi hospital ngol. Ka nurse na purong Yapa Smith, Indi missionary teacher, Yapa Smith, Sister Smith muka.
1: Yo.
0: Ka ngay bijar dual bayang o bad luck to. Ang ngara kandaran black ni na manilingan mo. Kalkur. Kang he passed away, Yapa Smith to ring Roger 16 go. Kang he Roger 16 dong arang pick up. Tunan ng wanga. Shock mo kaya walang first ever a young girl died. Young male.
1: Guru Purongo.
0: Yeah.
1: Hmm.
0: Dan rubing ring ramarkin kabala naulil na. Breakaway holiday.
1: Yo.
0: Derby. Kami dalam rakan ini nanti before couple of weeks mak ni, angkara come back. Kami ingin angkara come back, ke start again community development jam. Was road 16 until 1974 or 78 mak ni when the missionary mula finish. Yeah, from Jama community work. I was asked by the church at Tongaringan, Tongarata Mariti, have a look, Wyndham community, Akwam Bulgari. Mariti also, Kunga Yoru. No, Christmas Creek, Nimukurin community, but Wallang station manager was a German Murakari. Who used to maramayal walalang. Ka put him in the batte, ka throw it over the fence. No one would work with him close. Racist,
1: yeah? Yeah.
0: Yo, ka Uripo Jama, ngarang grouper. That was at Kujama. Ka holiday, everything. Ka at to ngarang birka, there are two places. Umbulgari. Wyndham Wanga. Wyndham ko part of Kananara. Ka naongor. Think. Central Australia. Yur na kon ngara na mind ngara ko still ngara kon thinking my watch.
1: Yo.
0: Ka. Win ngara walo nyanan. From the time that Jama was finished community development billing. I wandered around for that we in Walo until Kalki end of 1980 at a boatland Jama. Sailing at a Kanmichianka outboard to community little, also business people, Balatamala. The queen there. Now more.
1: The Albina Lingur.
0: Unalingur.
1: Yeah.
0: Ka, that's where Church Tongarang Bulo pick up Jamo. Unal Nungulinya. I became tutor, community development school.
1: Yeah.
0: 6 years ago. In 1996, I came back home. When I came back home, yeah, I had that role in Jamba Mala Church. And I think I was still treasurer for Rembrandt Parish School, the chairperson of Rembrandt Parish Congregation. But that's not the end.
1: Yeah.
0: I end, yeah. When we're at the finish. Now I'm with Hards, back again with Hards. Board member of Hards School. Palanya, but that's not the end. I had Ripa Jama Mala too. Not only Church Mur Jama, but other Jama too. Ken Nowland Jakarapatangor, Road District in Community Development or Alan Fidock teaching, or he was a principal at Milankabi School between 1953 to 64, I think. Yindi dabu nungu. I can't spell it at all.
1: Yo, ma galachi dabu. Ma, thank you.
2: Yo, ka welcome. 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
1: Kapukul Bill, Karen Durante with NRS News, coming to you from the lands of the Yuggera and Turrbal peoples. Former St Kilda player Nicky Winmar has been removed from the Australian Football Hall of Fame. The 60-year-old's been stripped of the honour after being found guilty of assaulting a woman earlier this month. Under the AFL Commission's charter, an inductee can be removed if they are found guilty of an indictable offence. The Commission has acknowledged Winmar's contribution to the sport, but says the findings means it's inappropriate for him to be in the Hall of Fame. The Commission says it has a responsibility to protect the integrity and reputation of the honour. St Kilda has also confirmed it's suspended Winmar from the club's Hall of Fame as well. A statue of Winmar was removed from outside Perth Stadium last week. A schoolboy charged over an alleged stabbing at a Brisbane school yesterday will return to court in September. The 16-year-old allegedly stabbed a 17-year-old boy multiple times at the Islamic College of Brisbane on the city's south side just before noon yesterday. A police prosecutor today told the court initial inquiries indicate the fight was prompted by a video posted online. A magistrate today granted the boy bail with strict conditions. He's been charged with acts intending to maim, disfigure, disable, and unlawful possession of weapons. That's primary school students from Doan Island in the Torres Strait marking 50 years of deadly for NAIDOC Week with elders today. Students also learnt weaving, how to husk coconuts and string games. Traditionally, NAIDOC Week in the region is marked the same time as the rest of the country, but some island communities decide to hold it at other times of the year. Other events include the Torres Strait NAIDOC Awards and Street March on Waibeni this Friday. To sport now, an Australian baseball player has been signed to a Major League Baseball team. Catcher John Lem grew up playing baseball in Brisbane and will now join the St. Louis Cardinals after his college season finishes. Lem's told the ABC he's worked hard to join other Australians in the league.
2: It's really just persistence, hard work and trying to do everything that you can to try and become one of them. Obviously, you see Travis Bazzano from Sydney, who's now an MLB All-Star. You see all of these other guys go to big colleges and play professional. It wasn't really a moment of, could I do this? It's just hard work getting put in and it coming to fruition.
1: Collingwood's Billy Frampton is free to play against Carlton on Saturday after a rough conduct charge was downgraded by the AFL Tribunal. He was charged for a tackle on North Melbourne's Matt Whitlock in the fourth quarter of Friday night's game and initially faced a one-game ban. Frampton successfully argued that the impact on Whitlock was low. A new era of fossil collecting by the ultra-rich. That's the concern from some scientists to the record sale of a T-Rex skeleton for almost $72 million overnight.
3: What has happened is that with each sale, the values of sale, I won't say the values of the specimens, the values of sales go up and up and up. So this is the closest thing we've seen to a positive feedback loop in the art world in a very, very long time. The only thing that comes close to it is that of very rare paintings. And so the thing is about rare paintings is they're limited in number, and people will go and look for another dinosaur hoping to sell it.
1: That's paleontologist Stuart Sabita there on the ABC. The T-Rex skeleton called Gus is believed to have been snapped up by a private collector. Now let's see what's happening on your country tomorrow weather-wise. Rabubi Broome, sunny 31, Ballu Perth showers and a possible afternoon storm 22, Tandanya Adelaide, sunny 16, Nam Melbourne, a possible morning shower and a top of 15, partly cloudy and 15 for Nipaluna Hobart, on Ngunnawal and Ngambri country or Canberra, early frost, sunny 15, Gadigal Sydney, showers increasing in 18, Magajan Brisbane, showers in 21, Gimoy Cairns, sunny 25, Garamilla Darwin, sunny 32, sunny also for Mbatha Alice Springs and a top of 19, and Waibeni Thursday Island, mostly sunny and a top of 29. 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
1: in Kartalala. 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

kanala baba raine inda ala winba an national place tavalgur tavalgur gana

Rangana, the Jawar, Rongana, the Jawar, Sarpa can sing, and another one else sing on this Channel Gore. The Channel Gore is the name, Rock Gore. 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
1: 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I'm here. Just look me up.
3: What the?
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1: 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Okay. 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
1: 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Nga rin nila, yes, yes, yes. Why did you stole the money at Lake Ibala, $900? Because I was sniffing petrol. Because why did you send me petrol for? Because I am truck. 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But don't forget bumble bow ball back to my nose. 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You been to the school? Yeah, I've been at the preschool to bus primary and out. 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Being morning or kangal na primary la. You been to the college? Yeah, I've been at the Dupuma College and Gumilda College. 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You been hold my neck and bang me to the brick. And I've been said, why did you hold my neck and bang me to the brick? What about you can hold your neck and bang me to your freak? 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If you're guilty me and my family, they're going to guilty you because you're a troublemaker. 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You got any record? Kangai bijan. Yes. My record is Cliff Richard cassette, Elvis cassette, Charlie Pride cassette, any kind cassette you never know, I know. You think you are criminal, now I'm a human being. After that, if you're going to go to court, and you're going to be seeing big monkey there, and I've been sad. If you're telling truth, if you're telling lie, are you lying? Dia ngara gato. 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Not by better English, by silly christening. 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You know that my other daddy, Larry, yeah. 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Yo, bicara is outstation Yangonbe.
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Thank you.

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1: 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In the city, can I do only a mill group and more crony? 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Well, the shame, only the Yoruba culture or custom, knowledge, through the music as well. 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
2: 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Taperk.

0: cigarettes in the car. I'm just gonna go grab my cigarettes.
1: Yeah, I need some, please.
0: Hey, anybody seen the car?
2: What do you mean?
0: It's gone.
2: What?
0: Where did it go? No. Hey.

0: tuan jawalo 7 a.m. Yu longon maci berai una mengene una ngatau na jamau kaja malam maci ngurir un.
1: Good morning, Harrison Peterson here from NIRS News, coming to you from the lands of the Yuggera and Turrbal peoples. Australian performers should have a say in shaping the country's AI regulations. The Prime Minister has announced under the new Parliamentary Office of AI, Australian creatives will be protected against AI copyright theft. The theft involves AI companies using Australian works to help train its artificial intelligence models. Annabel Hurd is the Chief Executive of the Australian Recording Industry Association. She told the ABC the government needs to listen to the concerns of Australian creatives.
2: And given our content is what powers a lot of these tools and makes them amazing because our content is amazing, we'd very much like to have a seat at that table going forward.
1: Flaws in a government overhaul of the nation's aged care system is harming older Australians while failing to rein in rising costs. That's the warning from the woman who oversees safety in the sector. Focusing on supporting older people once they entered care, rather than allowing them to spend longer living at home, means the government's goal of allowing Australians to age with dignity was at risk of slipping out of reach. That's according to outgoing aged care inspector Natalie Siegel-Brown. Labor's new Aged Care Act took effect in November and is aiming at better supporting older Australians while making the sector more financially stable. But Ms. Siegel-Brown says it's not working. Iran and the US have launched a series of strikes in the Persian Gulf. Details and other stories after this.
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4: Program sponsor.
1: US and Iran have continued to carry out strikes across the Persian Gulf. Kuwait has reported Iranian missiles and drones have damaged vital infrastructure, but says no one's been injured. The nation's defense ministry says it's intercepted at least 4 Iranian missiles and 21 drones. Meanwhile, US Central Command has announced the US has carried another wave of attacks on Iranian military bases. It says the attacks will limit Iran's ability to damage ships using the Strait of Hormuz. Australia risks being unable to properly protect its rightful resources in Antarctica if it doesn't adopt a more focused approach and boost funding, according to a new report. The Australian Strategic Policy Institute has called on the federal government to develop a specific polar strategy and appoint a polar ambassador. Australia's Antarctic territory covers about 42% of the frozen continent, 5.9 million square kilometres, and contains 3 research stations. Report author and Australian polar geopolitics expert Elizabeth Buchanan believes the federal government's current 20-year Antarctic plan is outdated and falls short. The country faces challenges in the region as superpowers including China, India and Russia increase their presence, according to Dr. Buchanan. A new study has questioned how far greater gliders can fly. Australian researchers have found that the country's biggest marsupial glider is on average flying 19 metres. The results go against an 85-year-old study that suggested the endangered animals were flying 100 metres. In order to test the gliders, the researchers tracked 41 flights across New South Wales' forests. The study's lead author, Dr. Anna Gracannon, says despite questions being raised about their abilities, it's still breathtaking watching the greater gliders soar between the trees. And now moving to today's weather forecast. Rabibi Broome, sunny, 31. Borley Perth, showers, a possible afternoon storm and 22. For Tandanya, Adelaide, sunny and 16. For Naarm, Melbourne, a possible morning shower and 15. For Nipaluna Hobart, partly cloudy and 15. For Ngunnawal and Ngambri Country or Canberra, early frost, sunny, then 15. Gadigal Country, Sydney, showers increasing at 18. Muggeridge, Brisbane, showers and 21. Gimboi, Cairns, sunny and 25. For Garamilla, Darwin, sunny and 32. For Mbantwa, Alice Springs, sunny and 19. And for Wybin, Thursday Island, mostly sunny and 29 degrees. And that's been the latest from NIRS News.
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6: 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I'm a Western Islander man, and you listen to Yarramundi Radio. Bye, you.

0: So how does it go? Let's say your number one.
1: That kind of maro rubbish, that one. That kind of maro rubbish, that one.
0: Okay, so can we go? Yomu one, two times. English one, two times. Okay, one, two, three.

0: This program is recorded by ARDS and funded by Anglicare NT under the Communities for Children initiative, which is funded by the Department of Families, Housing, Community Services and Indigenous Affairs.
1: Ma, yo, kwenda o ngara tola karam ne malangke markore ngara dwal bi puka ngara tuna kun la karam da o ngya markore da o na kunya kurpui da o ngura nalel na kun limertungu ora ne maja markole kala ngara tuna kun ga la karam dwal da o ne malangu radio ngur ya la pon makenga ku radio ngur rira kai ngarai ka dwal ngara tola karam da o ngara mandangalang o Now, Pugan Gipui, Ka Urpan Pui. 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

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And if the voice starts to whisper,

0: trachoma. It's a infection where you can get like blindness and keep yourself clean in the face.
1: Like when you're little, you have to keep your face clean. Like tell your parents to clean your face or
0: clean hands, clean nose, you know. It'll stop the trachoma and stuff. Yeah, it's probably need a bit of a water.
1: Wash your hands,
0: yeah.
1: Have a shower when you, like, in the mornings and stuff. Like, every day.
0: Bathrooms, toilets. They need to be clean, you know, for the younger ones. So, yeah, so they can't catch any germs or anything, yeah. You know.
1: And keep your house clean every day. So.
0: For your little ones.
2: Sure, you keep yourself clean and wash your clothes so you don't get sick. So the tap running water to wash their hands all the time for eating and that. And cleaning their house, you need water to clean the house and wash dishes too. Running water is very important. And they got full bins, wrap them up, put in the bin for the shire guys can come and take the rubbish to the tip and clean their yard and their house and have a shower. And
3: environmental health, you know, it covers a broad spectrum of duties around remote communities, and one of them is trachoma, and it involves going to the schools and doing presentations more on awareness of how to prevent kids from, you know, passing on trachoma and all this stuff to family members and friends. So showing them that by simple cleaning the hands, washing the faces, can prevent a lot of these germs from spreading. From what I understand with trachoma, it's a disease that's preventable. And it's caused basically through, you know, mucus and stuff when the kids have runny noses and that, and then they spread it through the eyes and that, and then from there my understanding is, you know, bacteria starts to form inside the eyelid, which creates what they call follicles and that, you know, and then that's a sign that, they need to go to the clinic and get the antibiotics. But what I'm trying to educate them in is that if they have leaking taps and all those sort of problems, those little simple problems, that the guys have been trained to attend to those problems. If we can fix it interim, you know, if it's an easy repair, then that's what we do. We go in there and it's maybe the washers need replacing, or we can just replace the whole tap. For my guys, I think our work in the community has been a benefit also, because I say, you know, regardless of what we do, guys, you know, you're the role models for your people, because they see you working, you're doing something positive, and it makes them feel good at the end of the day too. So I couldn't ask for a better bunch of guys, really. They make my job easy at times, because they talk the language, they communicate well with the elders in the community, who feel a bit standoffish when they see me coming along, yeah, but when the boys come along and they start talking Ngangandara to them, then they understand, and, you know, they

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A song that I call Keep Your Handouts and Give Us Back Our Land.